southbound train that seems to eat through countryside like a miter saw through wood, like a hammer breaking through old bone.

Reflections are now turning from circus mirrors and smoke to framed glass, preparing to separate my interior frailty from the dangers of the outside. Those things I do not quite understand.

fancy hints of colored city kid influence and colorful accents dance across the foundations of former communist factories, saying to me that I've been here before, despite this railway being my virgin transport in this oh-so-foreign place, chopping through the world I've come to understand as mine, like a lion's teeth through the ribs of a gazelle on the hunt.

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0: Good evening and welcome. Good evening and welcome. Good evening and welcome. 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My name is Gil Scott Heron. 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Primarily because it won't be. The revolution will not be televised. Because it won't be. Because it won't be televised. Because it won't be. The revolution will not be televised. Because it won't be.

0: Wait a minute.
1: First we're gonna talk about that hat you wore in here, then we're gonna talk about, you know, something about 5'4". Yeah, then we're gonna talk about, you know, what's happening on the drums.
0: Wait a minute.
2: Percussionist for dancers.

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Unfortunately, the world is just going to drag on and on. 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
1: 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Set it up.
0: Remember, if you wanna hear the fattest joints, the most blazing cuts, make sure you lock in. Keep those cuts coming, alright? Radio Maestro, Pula. 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

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That's unfortunate, because it's like, yo, when people die, that's when we, like, you know? 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

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Having a great time. Oh, yeah.

Zašto slušam Radio Maestral? 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

0: 7 times out of 10, we listen to our music at night. 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

A tribe called Quest consists of four members: Fife Dog, Ali Shahid Muhammad, Q-Tip, and Jarobi. 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
1: Lyrics to go. 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
1: Slušam Maestral dok spajam nove korisnike za internet.

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Made her own space. 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